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0: Def Leppard Rewinds, and that is the Artist Spotlight. I'm Gary Bryan. Coming up next, the top five hits for May 1988.
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0: 98.1. All right, in just a few minutes, we're going to count down the five biggest hits for the month of May 1988. But first, let's rewind with Goo Goo Dolls.

All right, it's time for another Rewind Custom Top 5 Countdown, and this time it's the five biggest hits for the month of May 1988. In fifth place, his second big hit, Together Forever. Let's rewind with Rick Astley.

0: George Michael Rewinds, and that is our Top 5 Countdown. I'm Gary Bryan, along with engineer Brandon Castillo.
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0: 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And it happened in 2002. The answer after we rewind with the Killers.

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0: All right, it's time for another Rewind Artist Spotlight. And this time, if you think being a superstar is easy, think again. They really have to struggle to make it, including a guy named Sting.
1: I certainly didn't have it handed to me on a plate when I was young. I always wanted to be a musician from being a young child, but could never work out how it was actually done. I practiced every day. And then I left school. I became a school teacher, always trying to figure out how to get into the business. And then I struggled. I went to London with no money and was starving for a good many years. And then I had an opportunity. And I never regret those times because it gave my life some perspective. If I'd had success immediately, I wouldn't have been able to judge how lucky I am right now.

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0: right, it's time for this week's five coolest requests, the telephone top five, and we're going to hear from Jacksonville. 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
1: Hey, Gary, I love listening to your show. This is Terry in Phoenix, Arizona. I was wondering if you could play a song by a group called Damn Yankees. I think it was called High Enough. I really love that song. It brings back lots of good memories. Thank you very much. Have a good one. Bye-bye.

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1: 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I call from Washington, D.C. I would like to hear the remake by Joe Deck called Crimson Clover next week. Thank you, man.

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0: Eddie Grant rewinds, and that is our telephone top five for this week. I'm Gary Bryan, along with engineer Brandon Castillo.
1: Let's go.
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1: I'm Casey. Now back to the Mystery Machine.
0: That was Scooby-Doo, you idiot.
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0: Rewind. All right, here's your Rewind Pop Culture Quiz. How did our friend and mentor, the great Casey Kasem, sign off at the end of every American Top 40 show? The answer, after we rewind with Blink 182.

Blink 182 Rewinds. That brings us back to the pop culture quiz. Of course, you know this. You heard him for years. When Casey Kasem signed off on American Top 40, he said, keep your feet on the ground and keep reaching for the stars. Let's rewind.

0: 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That's our show. Hope you enjoyed it. I'd like to give a big shout-out and a thank you to our great radio stations from coast to coast. 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I'm Gary Bryan. 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

Hello there, and welcome to another edition of Jack Ellsworth's Memories in Melody. My name is Matt Taylor. I'm Jack's grandson, and I'm glad to have you join us today as we get ready to play some more great tunes from some of the greatest artists ever, all the ballads, blues, and big bands, too, old and new. And as we kind of enjoy some music together today and just relax, let's remember that's a luxury we can afford, largely thanks to the brave men and women who've given their lives to keep our country safe. We're going to get started today with the one and only Francis Albert Sinatra and a lovely tune called America the Beautiful.

The sweet voice of Ella Fitzgerald and of V.I. Singh before that Sinatra with America the Beautiful, only on Jack Ellsworth's Memories in Melody. Up next is the voice of Barry Manilow and the Angels Sing.

0: I'm Matt Taylor, and you're tuned in to Jack Ellsworth's Memories in Melody today for this Memorial Day show as we honor the brave men and women who've laid down their lives in service to our country. And just now you heard Glenn Miller and his orchestra. That's American Patrol. Before that, June Christie, Is You Is or Is You Ain't My Baby. Lots more of your favorites coming right up. Stay tuned. 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
0: Back now with more classics on Jack Ellsworth's Memories in Melody. We turn to the voice of Andy Williams with Try to Remember.

give you good boy of company B. And when he plays boogie boogie bugle, he was busy as a bluebeam. And when he plays, he makes the company jump A to the bar. He's a boogie boogie bugle boy of company B. Do do do do da da.

Andrews Sisters with Boogie Woogie Bugle Boy on Jack Ellsworth's Memories in Melody. My name's Matt Taylor. I'm Jack's grandson. Glad to have you here with us today as we're commemorating the sacrifices of the brave men and women in the armed forces around this Memorial Day time. We're doing so with some great music. And right about now, we're going to continue with a number that my poppy really liked, for one, because he was a United States Marine, and also because he was close pals with the guy who's about to sing it. Here's Dick Powell with Song of the Marines.

There's gotta be pork. There's

That was a little service medley with the U.S. Coast Guard Band under the direction of Lieutenant Commander Louis J. Buckley. Before that, the voice of Doris Day, and that one was with A Song in My Heart. Thank you for joining us here on Jack Ellsworth's Memories in Melody. We've got more of your

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4: You

I'm Matt Taylor, and you're tuned in for this special Memorial Day edition of Jack Ellsworth's Memories and Melody. A couple of melancholy tunes just now. Dick Haymes with You'll Never Know, followed by Julie London, and I'll Be Seeing You. You know, as we commemorate the brave men and women who've given their lives in service to this country, I believe it's equally important to recognize the tremendous sacrifice made by their family members. So with that said, to all of our military families, Memories and Melody salutes you, and we thank you for your sacrifice and the sacrifice of your loved ones to keep our country beautiful and free. Right now, we're going to continue with the voice of Rod Stewart. Here's Time After Time.

0: Nothing but the very best here on Jack Ellsworth's Memories in Melody. That's Artie Shaw and his orchestra with Stardust. And just a moment ago, Helen Forrest with Harry James, and it's been a long, long time. We got more of your favorites coming right up. Stay tuned for more Memories in Melody. It goes without saying that memories are very important to us, and few things are more precious than the memory of a loved one. 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

0: I'm Matt Taylor, and you're listening to Memories in Melody. That's the sound of the Mormon Tabernacle Choir wrapping up our first hour of music with Battle Hymn of the Republic on this Memorial Day program. We're getting more patriotic than ever in this next hour of music. Frank Sinatra is going to tell you about a swell house up next.
1: 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Jack Ellsworth's Memories in Melody with your host, Matt Taylor.

Robert Shaw Chorale and the RCA Victor Orchestra with America, My Country, Tis of Thee. Before that, Old Blue Eyes and The House I Live In. Thanks for joining us on Jack Ellsworth's Memories and Melody for the special Memorial Day program. Keeping the tunes coming right along right now, Crystal Gayle and Let There Be Peace on Earth, and Let It Begin With Me.

0: You're listening to Jack Ellsworth's Memories in Melody. That's Percy Faith and his orchestra with Moon River. Just before that, Old Elvis and Loving You. Thanks for tuning our way. We'll be right back in a moment with more of your favorites and more of the best, my Poppy's music. 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
0: Memories in Melody is the name of the program. Continuing with the music now with the voice of Michael W. Smith, here's There She Stands.

A beautiful classic from Celine Dion, that's My Heart Will Go On. 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

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You know, a very wise man once said, greater love has no one than this, that someone lay down his life for his friends, and that's the kind of selflessness that comes to mind when thinking of our brave servicemen and women this Memorial Day week. Something to think about. We'll be back in a minute with Johnny Cash. Stay tuned for more Memories in Melody. 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
0: Nothing but the greatest tunes from the greatest artists on Jack Ellsworth's Memories in Melody. The music continues now with the voice of Johnny Cash and again, Battle Hymn of the Republic.
4: Here's a song that was reportedly sung by both sides in the Civil War, which proves one thing to me, that a song can belong to all of us. You don't have to be a rich man to have a beautiful thing like music. I could close my eyes and hear this song and picture a group of beaten, wounded, ragged Civil War soldiers trying to make that last mile home after the last battle. And if there was strength for a song, this would have been a great inspiration. Mine, I

Matt Taylor, glad to be here with you on Jack Ellsworth's Memories in Melody. That's the sound of the Boston Pops Orchestra. Now we turn it over to old Bing Crosby. Here's your Grand Old Flag.

0: The voice of Barbara Streisand with Somewhere. Before that, the 101 Strings Orchestra taking it over from Bing Crosby for You're a Grand Old Flag. Thanks for joining us on Jack Ellsworth's Memories in Melody. We're going to wrap things up in just a little bit here with the Jackie Gleason Orchestra and I Remember You. Stay tuned for more Memories in Melody. It goes without saying that memories are very important to us, and few things are more precious than the memory of a loved one. Fricke Memorials believes this too, taking the greatest care and pride in creating personalized memorials and monuments. 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

Wrapping up this Memorial Day edition of Jack Ellsworth's Memories in Melody, that's I Remember You with the Jackie Gleason Orchestra. Thank you for spending this time with us and enjoying this great music. And remember that although we have Memorial Day set aside to commemorate our servicemen and women who've given their lives for our country, it's important never to forget that all year round. So thank you for being with us here today. I hope you decide to join us next time for more of the same, more classics from all the greatest artists. But for now, I'll leave you with the words my poppy said at the close of each program, which was simply, don't forget to do something nice for someone today. This is Matt Taylor saying God bless you, thank you for listening, and thank you for letting me share your memories in melody.

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1: Big Bounty, hey, why don't you win Shakira tickets to see her July 20th out at Barclays Center. 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S-H-A-K-I-R-A. You got it, Shakira. 631-676-4200. The wise man's hips don't lie. Go ahead and do it now. Shakira, 631-676-4200. Good luck. 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
1: Steve Callen working over head cutters, and Seldon knew the name of that tune, Don't Go Breaking My Heart, qualified for Steve Winwood, John Fogerty, Jones Beach tickets. Your chance again Monday morning here on Big 98. You get the impossible trivia question. Kids back in the 90s, they're four times more likely to do it than kids today. What was it? Mow the lawn. Who knew it? Vincent from Ronkonkoma won the Young Frankenstein Theater 3 tickets. Let's see, what a Memorial Day weekend. Make sure you remember our fallen heroes this weekend. Dunkin's launching a viral 48-ounce beverage bucket nationwide. We'll post that up. Things to do around the house to prepare for summer. Check your pipes and plumbing for slow weeks. Replace your HVAC filters and clean out your gutters before all the rain causes. 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Buffy's done all those, okay? And would you wear a blindfold for 24 hours to get $10 million? 3% of people say, no way. I'll be back here Tuesday morning. Have a great Memorial Day weekend with the Wise Man, all right?

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We've got plenty of them to play for you next on Big 98.1. 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
1: Steve Callen working over head cutters, and Selden knew the name of that tune, Don't Go Breaking My Heart, qualified for Steve Winwood, John Fogerty, Jones Beach tickets. Your chance again Monday morning here on Big 98. You get the impossible trivia question. Kids back in the 90s, they're four times more likely to do it than kids today. What was it? Mow the lawn. Who knew it? Vincent from Ronkonkoma won the Young Frankenstein Theater three tickets. Let's see, what a Memorial Day weekend. Make sure you remember our fallen heroes this weekend. Dunkin's launching a viral 48-ounce beverage bucket nationwide. We'll post that up. Things to do around the house to prepare for summer. Check your pipes and plumbing for slow weeks. Replace your HVAC filters and clean out your gutters before all the rain causes. 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Buffy's done all those, okay? And would you wear a blindfold for 24 hours to get $10 million? 3% of people say, no way. I'll be back here Tuesday morning. Have a great Memorial Day weekend with the Wise Man, all right?

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1: Chaka Khan. Shaka Khan, let me rock it, let me rock Shaka Khan. Let me rock it, that's all I wanna do. Shaka Khan, let me rock it, let me rock Shaka Khan. Let me rock it, let me feel for you. Shaka Khan, what you tell me what you wanna do? 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Shaka Khan, let me tell you what I wanna do. 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
0: So, what did you miss if you missed the Wise Man in the Morning on Big 98.1?
1: Steve Callen working over head cutters, and Zeldin knew the name of that tune, Don't Go Breaking My Heart, qualified for Steve Winwood, John Fogerty, Jones Beach tickets. Your chance again Monday morning here on Big 98. You get the impossible trivia question. Kids back in the 90s, they're four times more likely to do it than kids today. What was it? Mow the lawn. Who knew it? Vincent from Ronkonkoma won the Young Frankenstein Theater three tickets. Let's see, what a Memorial Day weekend. Make sure you remember Fallen Heroes this weekend. Dunkin's launching a viral 48-ounce beverage bucket nationwide. We'll post that up. Things to do around the house to prepare for summer. 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Buffy's done all those, okay? And would you wear a blindfold for 24 hours to get $10 million? 3% of people say, no way. I'll be back here Tuesday morning. Have a great Memorial Day weekend with the wise man, all right?

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We've got plenty of them to play for you next on Big 98.1. 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
1: Steve Callen working over head cutters in Selden knew the name of that tune, Don't Go Breaking My Heart, qualified for Steve Winwood, John Fogerty, Jones Beach tickets. Your chance again Monday morning here on Big 98. You get the impossible trivia question. Kids back in the 90s, they're four times more likely to do it than kids today. What was it? Mow the lawn. Who knew it? Vincent from Ronkonkoma won the Young Frankenstein Theater three tickets. Let's see, what a Memorial Day weekend. Make sure you remember our fallen heroes this weekend. Dunkin's launching a viral 48-ounce beverage bucket nationwide. We'll post that up. Things to do around the house to prepare for summer. Check your pipes and plumbing for slow weeks. Replace your HVAC filters and clean out your gutters before all the rain causes. 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Buffy's done all those, okay? And would you wear a blindfold for 24 hours to get $10 million? 3% of people say, no way. I'll be back here Tuesday morning. Have a great Memorial Day weekend with the Wise Man, all right?

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1: Steve Callen working over head cutters, and Selden knew the name of that tune, Don't Go Breaking My Heart, qualified for Steve Winwood, John Fogerty, Jones Beach tickets. Your chance again Monday morning here on Big 98. You get the impossible trivia question. Kids back in the 90s, they're four times more likely to do it than kids today. What was it? Mow the lawn. Who knew it? Vincent from Ronkonkoma won the Young Frankenstein Theater three tickets. Let's see, what a Memorial Day weekend. Make sure you remember our fallen heroes this weekend. Dunkin's launching a viral 48-ounce beverage bucket nationwide. We'll post that up. Things to do around the house to prepare for summer. Check your pipes and plumbing for slow weeks. Replace your HVAC filters and clean out your gutters before all the rain causes. 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Buffy's done all those, okay? And would you wear a blindfold for 24 hours to get $10 million? 3% of people say, no way. I'll be back here Tuesday morning. Have a great Memorial Day weekend with the Wise Man, all right?

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We've got plenty of them to play for you next on Big 98.1. 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
1: Big Bounty, hey, why don't you know when Shakira tickets to see her July 20th out at Barclays Center? 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S-H-A-K-I-R-A. You got it, Shakira. 631-676-4200. The wise man's hips don't lie. Go ahead and do it now. Shakira, 631-676-4200. 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
1: Steve Callen working over head cutters, and Selden knew the name of that tune, Don't Go Breaking My Heart, qualified for Steve Winwood, John Fogerty, Jones Beach tickets. Your chance again Monday morning here on Big 98. You get the impossible trivia question. Kids back in the 90s, they're four times more likely to do it than kids today. What was it? Mow the lawn. Who knew it? Vincent from Ronkonkoma won the Young Frankenstein Theater three tickets. Let's see. What a Memorial Day weekend. Make sure you remember our fallen heroes this weekend. Dunkin's launching a viral 48-ounce beverage bucket nationwide. We'll post that up. Things to do around the house to prepare for summer. Check your pipes and plumbing for slow weeks. Replace your HVAC filters and clean out your gutters before all the rain causes. 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Buffy's done all those, okay? And would you wear a blindfold for 24 hours to get $10 million? 3% of people say no way. I'll be back here Tuesday morning. Have a great Memorial Day weekend with the wise man. All right.

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4: The Monument of the Missing will be a tribute to those still missing 25 years later since 9/11. 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
10: News. I'm Deborah Valentine. President Trump says a proposed peace deal with Iran is 95% complete. U.S. Secretary of State Marco Rubio telling reporters before leaving New Delhi that President Trump will not accept a bad deal from Tehran.
11: This issue, no one has done more, and no one has been more serious about the threat of a nuclear Iran than President Trump has been. And so I'm very confident, and we should all be very confident, that we're not going to have a, we're either going to have a good agreement or we're going to have to deal with it another way. We'd prefer to have a good agreement.
10: It calls for the easing of restrictions on Iran's frozen assets and reopening its ports. AAA predicting record travel of 45 million Americans during the official Memorial Day holiday despite high gas prices, which is causing changes in people's plans.
12: Airbnb says a third of summer travelers are staying closer to home to save, noting the trend of playcations, staying at cheaper fun spots like rural retreats.
10: Fox's Caroline Shively. 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
1: It's the wise man's grandson, Cooper, with his salute to America.
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0: The classic hit station morning to you on Memorial Day. Marino for the wise man. Besame, bachame, kiss me. Sixpence none the richer right here for you, Long Island. Well, we had the Yankees getting a ninth inning Aaron Judge walk-off home run, and they finally beat the Rays first time in five tries this season. They got it done. It's all that matters by a score of 2-0. Mets giving up a ninth inning grand slam in Miami. The Marlins complete a three-game sweep with a 4-0 win. The Liberty getting bounced by Dallas. The Ducks fell. They went down to defeat 2. And the Knicks tonight try to advance to the NBA Finals for the first time since 1999. Let's go, Knicks. They go after a 4-game sweep over the Cavaliers in the NBA's Eastern Conference Finals in Cleveland tonight. Aaron Judge, by the way, first baseball card, 2013, when he was drafted by the Yankees, just sold at auction for almost $840,000. Now, an autographed version of the same exact card, yeah, with Aaron's Hancock on it, how much did that fetch, you might guess? How about $5.2 million? It's $619.
1: It's time for the wise man. 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So far, it's time for Mornings with the Wise Man, Buffy, 9 grandkids, and the best songs on your radio here on the island. Mornings 6 to 10.

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9: 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Rain, fog, and this Memorial Day, you might barbecue kind of close to the house, I guess. 72, 58 tonight, sunny, 78 tomorrow when you go back to work. 56 now in East Northport, in Elwood, and in Manorville at the moment, too.
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0: 98.1 Long Island's greatest hits, Marino for the Wiseman Memorial Day. Monday, May 25th, 2026. Hope the rain doesn't get in the way of your holiday celebrations today. Eagles back at the Sphere in Las Vegas. Weekends in September and November. They got a fall residency coming up. We have coming up here, 1 hour from now, 7:30, Impossible Trivia. Win tickets to go see Mel Brooks' Young Frankenstein at Theater 3 in Port Jefferson. And then at 8:30, when we play Name That Tune, qualify for a chance to go see John Fogerty and Steve Winwood at Jones Beach in September.
1: Ladies and gentlemen, boys and girls, here it comes. It's time for the Wise Man's Side of the News.
0: Marino doing the honors this morning. Updating you with the season here on Long Island. Some East End happenings like we like to do every year around Memorial Day. All right, we got the Soho hotspot. Maison Closet opening a Southampton outpost at the Capri Hotel. That's going to happen in the middle of June. Maison Closet, you might remember, was supposed to open in Montauk Memorial Day 2023, but a fire burned down that location. Also have Mediterranean-style hotspot. Everything's a hotspot out that way. It's called Talia. It's returning to Montauk this weekend, relocating at a new beachfront spot just below Bounce Beach. You know Bounce Beach in Montauk? I got some friends who went to Gurney's a few days ago and had some fun there from what I understand. It's an annual thing they do. And now you pretty much can't get in there, I guess. Southampton Town has passed a new law banning residents from building private boat docks along a 14-mile stretch of Peconic Bay. Unanimous board vote underscoring concerns that recent arrivals to Southampton Town are looking for a place to tie down their yachts. Peconic Bay winds can cause extensive dock damage, turning that area there along the shoreline, Peconic Bay, into a mountain of floating debris those yachts can turn into. Town officials say the new law was inspired by environmental concerns, plus a desire to keep beaches accessible to local residents, too. Oh, Hampton Summer Rentals, summer season 2026. Well, the word is they are more expensive than ever right now.
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2: Right now, text the keyword Pablo, P-A-B-L-O, 2-631-676-4200. Qualify for Pablo Cruz at the Bolton Center in Bayshore. Tickets for this Thursday night. Hey, what you gonna do when she says goodbye, when she is gone? Hope the rain is gone by late day today. That'll be a maybe. Got fog too. 72, 58 tonight, sunny. 78 tomorrow. 56 now in Smithtown and Selden. It's 54 in Southold.
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0: 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Never know what you might find there. Michael Jackson biopic scoring big again. Weekend box office across the country. You knew it would. Brooklyn's Lee Mazzilli. Stamford, Connecticut's Bobby Valentine will be inducted into the Mets Hall of Fame at Citi Field this Saturday, May 30th at 6:52.
1: This is Phil Cabrera, and this is Riverhead Middle School, and you're waking up with the Wise Man. Woohoo!

0: Memorial Day might be a bit of a washout. We'll see. Rain, fog, maybe some late day sun. 72, 58 tonight, sunny, 78 tomorrow, now 56 in Kings Park, 56 in Brentwood. It's 54 in Calverton.
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0: Buzzing around here this morning, Marino doing the honors for the Wise Man. We welcome you and let you know that Propeller, One Way Night Coach, a movie written and directed by John Travolta, starring his daughter Ella, comes to Apple TV this Friday, May 29th. It's based on the Grease Stars 1997 book of the same name, premiered at the Cannes Film Festival, where the Saturday Night Fever legend also received an honorary Palme d'Or award for Best Feature Film. Travolta also joined Ringo on stage in Florida last June, he tells us, to sing A Little Help from My Friends. And he also once joined Paul McCartney in song in a parking lot while attending a party hosted by fashion designer Tom Ford. He says that happened a number of years ago. Top Gun Maverick sequel in the works, according to Paramount, the studio that gave us the original 1986 Top Gun, plus the 2022 Maverick follow-up. Tom Cruise plus producer Jerry Bruckheimer, both set to return. And just getting word, Barry Manilow, UBS Arena Elmont, Saturday, June 27th, 7 p.m., night before on the 26th, Barry at Prudential Center in Newark.
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13: News. I'm Sue Guzman. President Trump says the deal to end the conflict with Iran is about 95% negotiated. And Secretary of State Marco Rubio adding,
14: I'll leave it to the president to make further announcements on it. Suffice it to say that some progress has been made, significant progress, although not final progress has been made.
13: Iran claiming the talks do not include its nuclear program, but a White House official tells Fox News there will be no deal unless Iran releases its stockpile of enriched uranium. We're learning that the gunman killed by the Secret Service after opening fire near the White House had a history of mental illness and was no stranger to the agency.
15: He was reportedly detained by Secret Service on June 26 last year for flagging down agents and making threats.
13: Fox's Madeline Rivera. President Trump was never in any danger during the ordeal. 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
16: It's time for the Wise Man. Originally from Dumpwater, Florida, with wife Buffy as healthcare proxy and spiritual advisor, all nine grandkids. Hang on, I can do this. Louie, Little Lulu, Madeline, Molly, K, Mikey, the Tomato Kid, Matthew, the Wiffle Ball Kid, Dr. Johnny, girlfriend Liz, and granddaughter Emma, plus new baby grandson Cooper. So far, it's time for Mornings with the Wise Man, Buffy, nine grandkids, and the best songs on your radio here on the islands. Mornings 6 to 10.
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Yay, 30, name that tune. Qualify to go see Steve Winwood and John Fogerty at Jones Beach. Also, text the keyword LEGENDS now to 631-676-4200 to get in the mix for those tickets, too. We are in the mix for occasional rain, 72 today, 58 tonight, sunny, 78 tomorrow. Now it's 58 in Greenlawn and in Blue Point. It's 56 in Hampton Bays.

0: Big Hits, 98.1, Long Island's only classic hit station, 718 Marino for the wise man, Memorial Day morning, Ashley Johnson, Middle Island, our John Mellencamp, Jones Beach, July 26th, grand prize winner. Ashley, enjoy the show. We know you will. Morning to you. Copaig, East Islip, East Yaphank, and you too, East Haven, Connecticut. Great to have you with us here at Big 98. Aaron Judge, walk-off home run. Ninth inning, first home run for the Judge in 11 games. Yankees finally beat Tampa Bay first time, five tries this season. Bronx Bombers win 2-0. The Mets get shut out in Miami on a ninth inning grand slam, 4-0. Mets drop all three down in South Florida. And the Dallas Wings bounce to Liberty in the WNBA. And oh, by the way, the Ducks lost yesterday, too. We have the Knicks looking to advance to the NBA Finals. First time since 99. They'll do that if they win Game 4 and complete a four-game sweep of the Cavaliers in Cleveland tonight. NBA Eastern Conference Finals. Meantime, the Suffolk Sports Hall of Fame, Class of 2026, inductions at Flower Field in St. James. Just a few nights ago, Patchogue Medford High's one-time Met and Yankee Marcus Stroman among the honorees, along with former Rangers and Devils goaltender Keith Kincaid of Farmingville, Holbrook native St. Anthony's High of South Huntington product, MSG Network broadcaster Alan Hahn, plus the late Nina Kushik of Northport, the Boston Marathon's first ever female champion. Congrats, one and all.
1: Dr. Shoba Menon, Rocky Point, New York Health. And you're waking up with the wise man.
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0: All right, Marino, for the wise man this morning, letting you know that Hempstead's Hofstra University softball just ended a banner campaign. It's first under head coach Susan Cassidy, like a one-time NYPD captain and longtime Malloy University of Rockville Center athletic director, but Coach Cassidy Like, insisting sports is so much more than just wins and losses. It's about giving back, too. So she has had her team get involved around our area in a variety of different ways, off-the-field activities like working with the homeless, writing Valentine's Day cards to elderly nuns on Long Island, plus so much more. With team members coming up constantly with new ways and ideas they can contribute, Coach Cassidy Like says, it was easier for us to demand more from them. They have really, honestly responded.
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0: Well, Marino, for the wise man today, Memorial Day, letting you know, celebrating, we have actress Patti Darbinville. Known for her collaborations with Andy Warhol, she's 75, Saturday Night Live, Wayne's World, Austin Powers star Mike Myers is 63. 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
0: Bottom of the hour, 7:30, Impossible Trivia win. Young Frankenstein, Theater 3, Port Jefferson tickets. We want to give them to you. The weatherman giving us occasional rain today, 72, 58 tonight, sunny, 78 tomorrow. Now it's 58 in Holbrook, in St. James, and in East Setauket, too.
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9: 6 times 6.
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0: The Kits, 98.1, Long Island's only classic hit station. Something about you. Great to have you with us on this Memorial Day 2026. Marino for the wise man. The MTA building a second, what they say is a temporary platform at the Long Island Railroad's Hampton Bay station to help move crowds around to and from the upcoming U.S. Open golf tournament at Shinnecock Hills. That's June 18th through the 21st. Fifth time Shinnecock hosting since 1986. Some South Fork rentals could still be available for the tournament if you want to stay out that way throughout that week. Oh, by the way, if you're a Southampton Town resident, time now, I say, to get your 2026 summer season beach permit. You can do that online. Hour away, 8:30, name that tune, qualify for an opportunity to win tickets to go see John Fogerty and Steve Winwood at Jones Beach. Impossible trivia next.
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0: Area roadways, that westbound Southern State accident by Nassau Road, exit 21 in Nassau County has been removed off the right shoulder. And out there, it's gone. LIRR operating on a weekend schedule for Memorial Day.
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0: 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Well, I guess we're signing up for occasional rain, fog today, 72, 58 tonight, sunny, 78 tomorrow. Now it's 58 degrees in Bayshore, in Ronkonkoma, and in Patchogue, too.
4: 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And remember, it's...
0: All right, I'd say nothing impossible around here. We'll find out. Our question for you today on this Memorial Day, 2026. As we celebrate America 250, we ask you, in what year did Memorial Day move from May 30th to the final Monday in May? Tell us the year Memorial Day officially moved to the final day in May from the 30th day of the fifth month of the year. First correct call, 631-676-4200, 631-676-4200. You win two tickets to see Young Frankenstein by Mel Brooks at Theater 3 in Port Jefferson. 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Outrageous comedy.

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Qualify for a chance to see Pablo Cruz this Thursday night, Fulton Center in Bayshore. And hey, you know, love will find a way. Maybe some sun finds a way late day today, otherwise occasional rain, fog, 72, 58 tonight, sunny, 78 tomorrow, 58 now in Missaquag, in Quiog, and in Mattituck, too.

0: Big Hits 98.1, Long Island's only classic hit station. Rick Springfield, Jesse's Girl, 752. Marino for the wise man this morning here with you on Memorial Day, 2026, 25th day of May. It's a Monday, and we got, let's hope the weather doesn't mess with our parades and events around Long Island today. So what do we got? We got Memorial Day parade scheduled across the island in places like Massapequa Park, Southampton, the Babylon Parade, the Bayshore Brightwaters Parade, Smithtown 2, Huntington Village. A lot of street fairs all this weekend across Long Island too, including Babylon, Patchogue, and Port Washington. And tonight at Jones Beach, weather permitting at 9 p.m., yes indeed, they say they will go ahead with that drone show they want to present to us this holiday weekend.
1: Hi, this is Karen from the Patrick Medford School District Special Education Department, and you're waking up with the wise man.
2: The wise man in the morning.
3: It's impossible, or is it? The wise man's impossible trivia. Here's the answer.
4: I am Arlette Gilberto. I work at Mary Haven Center of Hope in Port Jeff Station. And the year that Memorial Day was switched over to Monday, the last Monday in May, was 1971.
0: There you go. Nothing impossible around here. Yeah, 1971, the year that Memorial Day got moved from where it was to the final Monday in the month of May. And the winner again, Arlette Gilberto of Coram. Arlette wins for herself tickets to go see Young Frankenstein's presentation, of course, from Mel Brooks over at Theater 3. 412 Main Street in Port Jefferson. Show running through June 21st. 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Coming up, bottom of the hour, next hour, 8:30 for you. It is Name That Tune right here at Big 98. Your chance again, doing it all week long right here to qualify to go see John Fogerty and Steve Winwood at Jones Beach. All this week, 7:30 with the Wise Man. Yes, we have more of those Theater 3, Young Frankenstein, Port Jefferson tickets for you tomorrow through Friday.
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0: Well, we have for us today across Long Island, how about occasional rain? No? I agree, you're going to have to barbecue close to the house today, maybe under the shed and real cautiously. High of 72, 58 tonight, sunny, 78 tomorrow, and now it's 58 in Remsenburg and Rocky Point. It's 56 in Riverhead.
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18: News. I'm CJ Pop. The U.S. naval blockade of Strait of Hormuz remains in place even as the U.S. and the Islamic Republic seem to be inching toward a deal to end the war.
19: President Trump saying in part on Truth Social, the negotiations are proceeding in an orderly and constructive manner, and I have informed my representatives not to rush into a deal in that time is on our side. Per the Associated Press, the draft deal includes an end to the war between Israel and Hezbollah, as well as a commitment to not interfere in the domestic affairs of other countries.
18: Fox's Madeline Rivera, the commander Chief, honoring the men and women of the armed forces who paid the ultimate price. Later today, the president will lay a wreath at the tomb of the unknown soldier as part of a Memorial Day presidential tradition. Today marks 6 years since George Floyd was murdered by former Minneapolis police officer Derek Chauvin, who knelt on Floyd's neck, killing him. 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
20: It's time for The Wise Man. Originally from Dumpwater, Florida, with wife Buffy as healthcare proxy and spiritual advisor, all nine grandkids. Hang on, I can do this. Louie Little Lulu, Madeline, Molly K, Mikey the Tomato Kid, Matthew the Wiffle Ball Kid, Dr. Johnny, girlfriend Liz, and granddaughter Emma, plus new baby grandson Cooper. So far, it's time for Mornings with the Wise Man, Buffy, nine grandkids, and the best songs on your radio here on the island. Mornings 6 to 10.
0: Gloria Estefan, Billy Idol. Yeah, Men at Work, more this hour, too.

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Got a lot of rain coming down right now, and spots going to be like that for a lot of today. 72, 58 tonight, sunny, 78 tomorrow. Right now we check in with 60 in Deer Park, in Medford, and in Ridge, too.

0: Big Hit 98.1 and 104.9, Long Island's greatest hit. Marino for the Wise Man, Memorial Day morning 2026. Hey, good morning to you, Comac, Mount Sinai, West Hampton Beach. Not a beach day, I guess, yet. Maybe not at all today, and you too. Weston, Connecticut, we thank you for being part of what we do here at Big Hits 98.1. Aaron Judge, to run.
1: Good morning. It's Leah Woodruff from Minisaki Elementary School in East Setauket, and you are waking up with the Wise Man.
2: Because of you, we brought donuts to everybody today. You think they're happy around
1: yes,
2: here?
1: Yes! Thank you so much.
3: The Wise Man in the morning.
0: Yeah, Aaron Judge with that two-run, ninth-inning home run. Yankees beat the Rays 2-0 yesterday. The Mets, the Ducks, and the Liberty all lost. And the Knicks tonight going for a four-game sweep of the Cavaliers in Cleveland. NBA Eastern Conference Finals. If the Knicks win, they will advance to the NBA League Championship Finals for the first time since 1999.
4: Ladies and gentlemen, boys and girls, here it comes. It's time for the Wise Man's Side of the News.
0: Marino doing the honors, bouncing along with the beat here this morning at Big 98. All right, the Las Vegas Sphere, home to U2, the Eagles, Backstreet Boys, and also Fish residences since it opened up. Now the world's top-grossing entertainment venue. Madison Square Garden boss James Dolan spent $2.3 billion to build it, and now he plans to bring a new sphere to Abu Dhabi, plus build a 6,000-seat venue in Maryland near Washington, D.C. Sphere Las Vegas, featuring a 160,000-square-foot LED wraparound screen with a massive exterior display, Gwen Stefani's group, no doubt, currently in residency at Sphere Las Vegas, runs through mid-June. It's Metallica's turn beginning in October. All right, discussions going on right now about a Jackson Family tour to follow up on the overwhelming success of the Michael Jackson biopic. Yeah, that's underway, all those discussions, and LaToya, Jackie, Jermaine, Marlon, Revy, all seemingly committed to being part of this if it happens. If Michael's estate gives the okay, that tour will be named Thriller in Michael's honor. A second Michael film also being considered right now, too, with enough available footage, they say, to indeed make it happen. We got Janet Jackson as our Big Hits 98, America 250, Top 50 Artist of this week, courtesy of Long Island State Veterans Home, caring for America's heroes.
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0: Area roadways, nothing doing. All in good shape except for the rain, so go slow. LIRR operating on a weekend schedule today.
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0: The word is rain. Rain and even more rain, too. Unfortunately for today, maybe some late-day sun. What do we get temperature-wise? We get 72 today, 58 tonight and tomorrow, 78 with sunshine. Now we check in with 60 in Huntington and Center Reach. It's 58 in Northville.
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0: Big Hits 98.1, Long Island's only classic hit station. There is outfield. Might not be running around in the outfield around this area today, huh? We'll see about that later on. It is 8:30, weekend box office, Mandalorian and Grogu up top, already pulling in around 100 mil. Domestically, horror film Obsession grossing 75 million worldwide. Michael Jackson biopic has racked up close to 325 million nationwide already now. Hey, how about this? First ever all-artificial intelligence-created film just debuted at the Cannes Film Festival. Hellgrind, 95 minutes, took just 2 weeks to put it together. The cost, $500,000. That's it. 400 mil. 80% of that only for computing expenses, and only 20% really they used to make the actual production. As for Disney, well, they put together Mandalorian and Grogu. Production cost, $166.5 million. Next up here at Big 98, name that tune, qualify to go see John Fogerty and Steve Winwood at Jones Beach.
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0: Area roadways, nothing doing except for the rain. Take it slow. LIRR operating today on Memorial Day on a weekend schedule, so some extra time between trains. Prepare and be ready for that.
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0: Rain, and more rain today until late day. Then we might see some sun, a foggy Memorial Day. 72, 58 tonight, sunny, 78 tomorrow. Now 58 in West Hills and Bohemia. It's 56 degrees in Farmingdale. Take it slow if you are traveling today. 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
2: 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All you got to do is simply name that tune. How do we get these tickets? Courtesy of our buddy Tommy at Ticket Time. Now, you got a friend in the ticket biz, 516-588-TIXX. 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
0: So what do you think this is? One more shot. 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Yeah, first correct call, 631-676-4200, 631-676-4200. 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

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Pablo Cruz at Bolton Center. Bayshore tickets for this Thursday night. Occasional rain, fog today, maybe some late day Memorial Day sun, 72, 58 tonight, sunny, 78 tomorrow. Now it's 58 degrees in Babylon and in Belport. It's 58 on the East End in Bridgehampton.

0: Yeah, what about it? What about love? Big Hits 98.1, Long Island's greatest hits for you across the island, down the Jersey Shore, up throughout Connecticut, on the web at BigHits981.com, and Wilson of Heart coming to Patchogue Theater on the 7th of October. Go get those tickets. Business Watch here at Big 98. We had a new record to Dow close on Friday. NASDAQ, S&P both up again, too. And we have, of course, Wall Street closed for Memorial Day. Special edition, Frosted Flakes, Fruit Loops, Apple Jacks, Corn Pops, all will be contained with plastic characters from each from Toy Story 5, which opens on June 19th. All part of what, you ask? Well, for the first time in more than a decade, Kellogg putting toys back into some of its cereal boxes, and that list we just gave you is part of what Kellogg's is going to be doing. So, yeah, guess what is old becomes new again, right here at Big Hits 98.1. Happy Memorial Day to you. If you barbecued today, just be extra careful if you got it near the house. I doubt you're going to be out in the backyard doing much unless you put a canopy or something over you, and be careful if you do that too. And if you must travel today, take it easy on the area roads with the rain coming down.
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0: Buzzing along right here at Big 98. We'll do that first and then get you the winner for Name That Tune right here at Big Hits 98.1. All right, what do we have going on? Marino doing the honors for the Wise Man. Queen Latifah hosting tonight's 2026 American Music Awards in Las Vegas, 52nd annual on CBS 2, along with Paramount Plus, 8 p.m. Taylor Swift, 8 nominations. Sabrina Carpenter, 7. Lady Gaga, 6. Keith Urban, Hootie and the Blowfish among our performers on the show tonight. Bruce Springsteen, Center for American Music, down the Jersey Shore at Monmouth University, opening with a two-night show featuring The Boss, June 4th and 5th. Along with fellow Central New Jersey icon John Bon Jovi, plus Jackson Brown, Darlene Love, and Stevie Van Zandt, among others, joining The Boss during his show on June 5th. It's the Music America, the Songs That Shaped Us concerts, all part of the America 250 celebration. And this just in, Barry Manilow, UBS Arena, Elmont, Saturday, June 27th, 7 p.m., and that's when the show is going to be. It's going to be on the 26th. He's going to be over at the Prudential Center in Newark. So Barry Manilow, UBS Arena in Elmont, Saturday, June 27th at 7 p.m. And the night before the 26th, he is over at Prudential Center in Newark. Good to see Barry is back. All right, our Name That Tune for this morning. What do you think that is?
5: Hi, this is Janine Ruth from Parkasma. I just won the song by Miss You Much by Janet Jackson. I work at New York Southern Cancer in Riverhead.
0: Yes, indeed. Miss You Much by Janet Jackson. Our Name That Tune this morning here. And again, that is Janine Roos of Ronkonkoma, our winner. She works over in New York Cancer and Blood Specialists over in Riverhead. Janine, congrats to you, and you win lunch over at Wings Airport Grill. Yeah, get a gift certificate for that, 135 Dawn Drive in Shirley at Brookhaven Calabro Airport. And you qualify for a chance to go see, how about Steve Winwood and John Fogerty over at Jones Beach on September 12th. Thanks to our good friend Tommy at Ticket Time, and courtesy of AARP Long Island, offering free events, tools, and resources to help you navigate the complexities of life's transitions aid in taking charge of your health and assist in protecting your money. 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Alexa knows what to do. We get some rain today and some fog, maybe late day sun, 72, 58 tonight, sunny 78 tomorrow. Now, it's 60 in Wisconsin and Mastic Beach and by the Big Duck in Flanders. We check in with 58 degrees.
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1: It's time for the Wise Men. 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Louie, Little Lulu, Madeline, Molly, Kay, Mikey, the Tomato Kid, Matthew, the Wiffle Ball Kid, Dr. Johnny, girlfriend Liz, and granddaughter Emma, plus new baby grandson Cooper. 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

0: I'm Phil Scotto, principal of William Floyd High School, and you know I'm in charge here, wise man.
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0: Absolutely, anytime. Bring donuts.
1: Donuts and a beanie, I'm here, huh?
0: You're good, you're good. Come on.

0: Hi, this is Ben at the Belfort Academic Center, and you're waking up with the wise man.
1: And what town are we in?
0: Belfort.
1: And what do you do here?
0: I'm a special education teacher.
1: Excellent. All right. What station plays Long Island's greatest hits?
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0: Big Hits 98.1, Long Island's only classic hit station. Yeah, we believe in Cher. We believe in you, East Farmingdale. You too, Lake Grove, and yeah, Greenport out on the North Fork. And up there in Groton, Connecticut, we thank you for being part of all we do right here at Long Island's Big 98.
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0: Weather allowing, we'd have to say. Mets hosting Cincinnati at Citi Field today. Yankees in Kansas City. Knicks go for a four-game sweep of the Cavaliers in Cleveland tonight. NBA Eastern Conference Finals if the Knicks win. They'll get to the NBA Finals first time since 1999. All right, Taylor Swift and Travis Kelce sat courtside at Saturday night's Knicks victory, Game 3 in Cleveland. Now, Travis had a Cavaliers hat and shirt on. The hat was turned backwards. He is from the Cleveland area, by the way. But Travis and his hometown team just couldn't seem to, I don't know, maybe get things together. Cavaliers certainly on the court, and Travis chugging some beers. And then after that, he seemingly dozed off as the Knicks put the game away with his head almost drooping onto Tay-Tay's left shoulder. And she kind of, when he was chugging those beers, she kind of put her palm over her face. Wonder what she was thinking about that. As one of her songs played, by the way, too, in the arena.
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0: All right, Marino, for the wise man, letting you know, among those celebrating today, we have actress Patti Darbinville, best known for her collaborations with Andy Warhol. She is 75, and Saturday Night Live, Wayne's World, Austin Powers star Mike Myers is 63. 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Text the keyword Shakira, S-H-A-K-I-R-A, to 631-676-4200 now to qualify for, how about this, Shakira's July 20th Barclays Center Brooklyn show. Tickets for that, go to it now. Rain today, fog to 72, 58 tonight, sunny, 78 tomorrow. Right now, it's 64 in Cold Spring Harbor, Hopog, and Holtzville, too.
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0: Big Hits 98.1, Long Island's only classic hit station. Morning to you. Hey there. How you doing? Great to have you with us. Elwood, Sound Beach, Spionk. Enjoy your Memorial Day despite the weather. Straight up, we'll tell you, you got a couple of incidents out there on the area roadways.
1: Hi,
0: westbound
1: Hunter,
0: Northern
1: I
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2: You know, think it's time for a checkup?
1: Absolutely.
3: The wise man in the morning.
0: And that westbound Northern State Parkway disabled vehicle by the Round Swamp Road, exit 39. Get off the highway there, right there on the right lane. And also westbound on the Southern State, got an accident by 106 blocking the lane in Nassau County, too. 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She is the founder, and the wise man was over there on Friday. 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Got some other good stuff he brought there, too. And the wise man, of course, dressed in red, white, and blue. Beanie on, too. Celebrating America 250. 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
4: Ladies and gentlemen, boys and girls, here it comes. 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
0: And since it is Memorial Holiday weekend, got all the hot stuff happening out east in the Hamptons and on the North Fork. Like what, for example, you ask? Well, Manhattan Meat Packaging District Hotspot Bar, Common Ground, opening at Zach Erdem's Blue Mar in Southampton. That's going to be on June 12th. Erdem owns Southampton 75 Main, favorite hangout of a lot of politicians, athletes, and celebrities. The behind-the-scenes areas of Erdem's restaurants turned into HBO Max's reality show. The reality show, Serving the Hamptons, is the name. And Manhattan's Chelsea Living Room has opened at Gurney's in Montauk, featuring the restaurant lounge's late night Chelsea After Dark. Now that's a showcase of the hottest current DJs and musical acts, and whoever they can entice to head out to the East End, well, they're gonna come and you're gonna dance and have fun this summer too. Enjoy.
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9: Honor, sacrifice, heroism. Celebrate the spirit of these incredible men at the 11th annual Wounded Warrior Amputee Softball Game. 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Then, on Saturday, June 13th, witness the USA Patriots face off against the All-Stars in a thrilling doubleheader at the Mariches Athletic Complex.

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2: All right, text the keyword Pablo, P-A-B-L-O, to 631-676-4200. Qualify for a chance to see Pablo Cruz, Bolton Center, Bayshore, this Thursday night. Well, we see a good amount of rain and fog today. Maybe some late-day sun, 72, 58 tonight, sunny, 78 tomorrow, 64 now, Brentwood, Great River, Wading River, too.
3: Well, that's it for the wise man, originally from Dumpwater, Florida. Thanks for the fun. Two questions before you go. Can you name all nine of your grandkids? And what did we learn today?
2: Well, the wise man, back tomorrow, 6 a.m., he will name all the grandkids for you very proudly right here at Big 98. So what did we find out today? We found out 1971 was the year we started to celebrate Memorial Day on the final Monday in May. Arlette Gilberto of Corum knows that, and she gets a couple of tickets to go see Young Frankenstein from Mel Brooks over at Theater 3 in Port Jefferson. Wise Man has them all week long for you, those Young Frankenstein tickets, when you play Impossible Trivia like Arlette did, 7:30 in the morning, only here at Big 98. First ever all AI generated film, just debuted at the Cannes Film Festival. Cost pretty much a song, like they say, to make. And Brooklyn's Lee Mazzilli, Stamford, Connecticut's Bobby Valentine, to be inducted into the Mets Hall of Fame at Citi Field this Saturday, May 30th. Steve at noon, Scotty at 3. 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

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Rainy Memorial Day. Let's make the most of it. Islandia, Kerryville, Shirley, you too, Shelton, Connecticut. Be careful on the area roads. Yeah, they're wet. 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

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It's 20 after 10 on Memorial Day morning. 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

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Northern State Parkway westbound by Round Swamp Road, a disabled vehicle. Southern State Parkway westbound by 106, accident. Both are gone. Long Island Railroad for this Memorial Day, operating on a weekend schedule. Allow extra time if you have to take the railroad today.

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Big hits, 98.1, Long Island's greatest hits. A rainy Memorial Day. High today about 70 now, they say. 54 tonight, sunny. 80 tomorrow. 60 now in Lindenhurst, Shoreham, and Upton. Last call for Schlitz Brewery in Milwaukee. Final barrel of the beer that made Milwaukee famous has been brewed.

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Marino with you, 11 o'clock hour, Memorial Day, yeah, it's raining. Ashley Johnson of Middle Island, our John Mellencamp, Jones Beach, July 26th, grand prize winner. Ashley, enjoy the show. We know you will.

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Big Hits 98.1, Long Island's only classic hit station. Rainy Memorial Day, maybe some late day sun. High 70, 54 tonight, tomorrow, sunny and 80. Now it's 62 in Bayport, Lake Ronkonkoma, and Miller Place as well. 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

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Play Name That Tune. Qualify to go see Steve Winwood and John Fogerty at Jones Beach in September. We got Steve Harper next. Scotty Hart at 3. Cooper's Beach, Southampton. Here I come with an umbrella to kick off the summer now.

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Long Island's classic hits big in 98.1. If you are brave enough to barbecue today, I want to tell you about a couple of things you might want to include in that barbecue. Actually, really cool stuff. Tastes really interesting. Let's just put it that way. We'll get with that after we do this one from the Four Seasons, Big 98.1.

0: We play Long Island's classic hits, and we prove it with every single song, and that's one of them. Tom Petty, Big 98.1, and Steve Harper on Memorial Day. And if you are barbecuing, please include the beans. I personally love baked beans. You know, not all the time, but you occasionally have them when you're having a barbecue. Well, Bush Baked Beans, offering a limited time run of summer baked beans infused with different flavors. Check this out. Apple pie, rocket popsicles, and dill pickle. I'm trying to envision what rocket popsicles would taste like infused in baked beans, but I'd be on board for that. Coming up, Bon Jovi, Kool & the Gang, and we'll do one from Phil Collins. Hang tight.
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0: 98.1 Well, for Memorial Day, clouds, showers, 69 for your high. At least it's warmer than it was yesterday and the day before. Cloudy tonight, some fog as well, 58. Mostly cloudy tomorrow, and of course, be up to 75. The weekend's over and we're back to work. 64 degrees right now. It is Bon.

0: Phil Collins, who says that he is feeling better but not ready to perform
1: anytime soon. It's good to hear that at least his health situation is progressing in a positive direction.
0: Big 98.1, Long Island's classic hits. I got them for you. It's Steve Harper. Impossible trivia. What's the answer on this one? Nearly half of all couples do this separately, not together. Give you a little clue. It's a household chore. The answer is doing the laundry. You know, I have to agree. I actually like doing it because I can make sure that the pockets are empty. It's the worst thing. We have like a tissue in the pocket, and then you do the laundry, and it's all over everything in there. Bobby works at Tevin Steele in Calverton, knew the right answer, and has tickets for Young Frankenstein Theater 3 in Port Jeff, playing through June. Another chance to win. Another question. Impossible Trivia, 7:30 tomorrow morning. It's only right here.
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Isn't it ironic? 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

0: still, I always love the intro of this song. It's big, it's fun, you're anticipating what's coming next, and that's a song from Saturday Night Fever.
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0: 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If I Can't Have You is on Big 98.1.

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4: Just got to stop thinking of all the things you would have done this holiday weekend. It is what it is. Clouds and showers eventually ending 69. Cloudy tonight, 58. Cloudy tomorrow, but warmer. High of 75. It is 65 right now with print.

0: Number one song by The Police from back in the 80s, and so many couples have used that song as their wedding song. And it's really about a guy stalking somebody. Hey, it's whatever you want it to be, whatever intention you put into it. Long Island's Classic Hits play right here, Big 98.1. It's Steve Harper. And if you're picking out on Memorial Day and you're thinking about maybe, you know, getting back on track with your diet, according to new data out today, eating almonds increases your overall diet quality even without any other dietary changes. Interesting. It's kind of nuts. It's the worst dad joke I ever delivered. Coming up, we're going to find out what song was number one on this day. Hang tight.
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So there's a Billy Joel biopic in the works. It's called Billy and Me, and it's told from the perspective of the guy who discovered Billy and managed his early career. 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
5: We got clouds and showers wrapping up anytime soon. 69 for your high, cloudy tonight, 58. Mostly cloudy tomorrow, 75 for your high. Finally getting back into what feels like spring. Feels like March lately. 50, actually, what am I saying? 50 what? It is 67 degrees right now, and on your radio, it's

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0: I got your clues. I got your lyrics. Can you give us the title of this song, which is from the early 90s? It's by a group, male lead singer, had a few hits right around the same time, even into the late 90s as well. And here's the lyrics on this one. I can't tell if I'm a kingpin or a pauper. I can't tell if I'm a kingpin or a pauper. 90s song. It's a group. Which one are we talking about? Got the answer coming up.
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1: 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It's a male lead singer, and I can't tell if I'm a kingpin or a pauper. That's the lyrics. I can't tell if I'm a kingpin or pauper. What song is that? It's got to be Red Hot Chili Peppers and Give It Away. We're giving away commercial-free music coming up next with Scotty. Enjoy the rest of your Memorial Day. I'll catch you back here tomorrow at noon.

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0: 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You one of my
1: What would that be, sir? Of course, in Access on Long Island's only classic hit station, Big 98.1 and 104.9. How's your Memorial Day weekend going? I know, very cool, very rainy. As far as milder weather today, that's nice. And the sun returns, by the way, in earnest tomorrow through the rest of the work week. How nice. Ronald and Rob.

0: Saturday night into your Sunday morning. The tide was high on many roadways with all that rainfall we had. Ugh, it was a mess. There's Blondie and the tide is high on Long Island's only classic hit station.
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0: 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Dexie doing their thing, and I got a Scotty trifecta playing in just a minute. Hang on.
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0: hear that song, you feel like saying them's fighting words. Melissa Manchester, you should hear how she talks about you and a woo-woo-woo. 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

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Well, Wise Man's back for your happy Tuesday morning. Is that a good thing or a bad thing? That's for sure. 7:30 in the morning, he's got those tickets to Young Frankenstein at Theater 3 in Port Jefferson. You get it right at 7:30, you're going. 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
1: Streaming gone crazy for this guy, Michael Jackson. Checking out Big News, our weekend holiday edition still up there. Lionsgate executives really excited about the progress on the Michael sequel. Yeah, it's coming. Be looking for it. Everybody wants to see it. The movie Michael, my gosh, it raked in so much at the box office. And yeah, Billie Jean, the biggest song in the world right now. Michael Jackson, the biggest artist in the U.S. How about that via the Billboard charts? Here's three for you. A Scotty trifecta. It's Michael Jackson, Quiet Riot, and Climax Blues Band. Just for you, because I love you. 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
0: Checking out the library here, and there are so many songs we play on this radio station regarding the soundtrack. I mean movie soundtrack. So many tunes, including this one right here, Michael Sambello. The movie was Flashdance, remember? That's playing on the radio now. Another three to do also after this, like Montel Jordan, This Is How We Do It. Robert Palmer, Addicted to Love. And Rufus with Chaka Khan, Ain't Nobody. Oh, it's good. Long Island's only classic station, Big 98.1.

0: banging on the soul on this very radio station, Long Island's only classic station, Big 98.1 and 104.9. Rufus doing their thing. It ain't nobody. More good tunes on the way at this moment. Hang on.
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0: 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I'd normally say that, but today I don't have to say that. Wait a minute. I just said it. Oh, yeah. I know it's a holiday. I know you're off. Maybe some folks are working. Maybe some folks are driving home. But wait a minute. Hold on. Excuse me. A lot of folks are driving home. We're ending up the holiday weekend. It's coming to a close. So we got to get back to do our thing for your Tuesday. So the roads are busy. Well, there you go. Full circle. It worked out. Whitney Houston, Corey Hart, Wham, and a lot more playing this hour. Big 98.1.

late, great Whitney Houston. How will I know? On Long Island's only classic hit station. Now that CBS is off my television, how about Prime Video this weekend? There was some good stuff there with Tom Clancy's Jack Ryan doing Ghost War. How about Maximum Pleasure Guaranteed? Apple TV, Netflix had The Burrows. And how about Ladies First? That was pretty cool. Movie theaters lighting up with Star Wars, too. Check out our website for details on all this. 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Just

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0: There was another soundtrack tune. Loving that. So you know what? Name That Tune happens at the Wise Man Morning Show. We're back in action tomorrow for your Tuesday morning. Work and school. 8:30, he's going to play. He's got Wings Air Pork Grill gift certificates for you. Some yum yum in your tum tum there in Shirley. And also qualify to see these two. And it's going to be amazing on stage. John Fogerty and Steve Winwood rocking the beach. That's on September 12th. Play with the Wise Man tomorrow morning. Name That Tune at 8:30 and get it right, and the goods could be yours. We'll see you then. And get ready for a great week of weather, too. Your Tuesday, Wednesday, Thursday, Friday at work, sunny and warm. Would have been nice if it happened this weekend, wouldn't it?

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It's Iris on Long Island's only classic hit station, Big 98.1 and 104.9. So there's so many cool things you can win on this radio station, including concert tickets, as you know. And Shakira is coming to the Barclay Center in July, on July 20th to be exact. 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Do it now. Perhaps you go on us, and good luck to you. 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

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On Long Island's only classic hit station. 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

As I said, an urge to eat White Castle. You know what? Pablo Cruz on stage, Bolton Center in Bayshore. This Thursday is going to be an amazing show. Some great memories from back in the 70s. And you can text in right now the keyword Pablo, P-A-B-L-O, to 631-676-4200. Perhaps get a pair of tickets from us to you. 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

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Talk about instant replay like 10 times over. We got the tunes playing for you on this Memorial Day as we wrap up this weekend. Get ready to go back to work and do our thing for your Tuesday. Here comes Eddie Money, Baby Hold On Big.

Nothing says 70s than Eddie Money. Now, I know he had a whole bunch of tunes also in the 80s, but every time I think about Eddie Money, that song pops in my head and other songs too from the 70s. I'll tell you what, speaking about the 70s, how about Barry Manilow? And a guy that tried to sound a lot like Barry, even looked like Barry in the 80s, like the new Barry Manilow. We're talking Richard Marx here. Don't mean nothing. Coming to play on Big 98.1 and 104.9.

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And apparently, Rush's Geddy Lee is calling the location of the 50-something tour launch a supremely stupid idea. Why would that be? Well, regarding some passings, read it for yourself. 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Here's Michael.

absolutely love that band from back in the day, Toto. It's Hold the Line on Long Island's only classic hit station. How'd you make out this long holiday weekend? The weather not so great, getting much nicer for your Tuesday, Wednesday, Thursday, Friday. The sun's out, it gets warmer. Isn't that nice? Oh, good. After the weekend. Well, anyway, we're driving home commercial free. We do this Monday through Friday, even on the holiday. Why not? We're getting home from wherever we were this holiday weekend. And you know what? Tomorrow we're back in action for your Tuesday. So happy to drive you home commercial free again, even on this Memorial Day. 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
0: 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And tomorrow morning, the wise man's back for your Tuesday with Impossible Trivia at 7:30. He's got tickets to see Young Frankenstein in Port Jefferson at Theater 3. That's cool. How about 8:30? Name that tune. 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John Fogerty and Steve Winwood at the beach on September 12th. 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

Well, it's been a pleasure working all this holiday weekend just for you. You're going back to work tomorrow. Tomorrow's my day off. And by the way, my day off is sunny and nice. Scotty Hart's been a blast in the past. Pick a fork and be fun. That was nasty. Remember, wherever you go, there you are. Don't follow. Lead with your Scotty Hart. It takes one person to make a difference. Live, love, not war. Back tomorrow at 3. Good night. Baby.

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3: Steve Callen working over Head Cutters in Selden. Knew the name of that tune, Don't Go Breaking My Heart. Qualified for Steve Winwood, John Fogerty, Jones Beach. Tickets, your chance again Monday morning here on Big 98. You get the impossible trivia question. Kids back in the 90s, they're four times more likely to do it than kids today. What was it? Mow the lawn. Who knew it? Vincent from Ronkonkoma won the Young Frankenstein Theater. Three tickets. Let's see, what a Memorial Day weekend. Make sure you remember Fallen Heroes this weekend. Dunkin's launching a viral 48-ounce beverage bucket nationwide. We'll post that up. Things to do around the house to prepare for summer. Check your pipes and plumbing for slow weeks. Replace your HVAC filters and clean out your gutters before all the rain causes. 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Buffy's done all those, okay? And would you wear a blindfold for 24 hours to get $10 million? 3% of people say, no way. I'll be back here Tuesday morning. Have a great Memorial Day weekend with the Wise Man, all right?

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